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1: Ah, iti mis rayala.
0: Aram sia, ina metem no.
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0: Ozapat, zande, mbae, tinceli ropine, mian ramse yu.
1: Am tia mis magmav, ti mis maintsu.
0: Aram sia, ima tama, ima tama.
1: Sorcia,
0: was eh?
1: Simba met viramba, fitoriti, tenas, so
0: good. Tim met your arms, if I'm back, dear, because I attend a mask arena, something.
1: But of same way. As a covet, it is at part of the Narubi Passai,
0: and Basu demands after and gamba.
1: But say, Sandria. It's again some cast.
0: Oare, Omena Ramsi is yard.
1: Tiare, the Fulansi
0: Ramsaya. Oh, you are in Ramsi Sandra.
1: So the Petaka. Aundalo, so the Bamisa Silua Silantipa is a good
0: idea. Monsieur Ramsay for Inartiaton, Santi, Melamela, Camelamela.
1: Mapunaton is another son, eh? 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